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7: yedala In Accra, customers can wait So can the fufu and soup because a penalty is about to be taken In Durban, Sears officially lost his title as Brine Master The wars is burning because he's checking who got a red card Bragging rights, they can wait In Praia, Joao's alarm has found him awake because the game went into extra time at 2 o'clock in the morning So indeed, sleep can wait With all 104 matches, 4 dedicated channels, 10 African teams, everything can wait. 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
1: The security environment, like CJS has said, and the commandant continues to evolve rapidly. Beyond conventional military threats, we now face terrorism, violent extremism, cybercrime, climate change, pandemics, human trafficking, transnational organized crime, and general civilian indiscipline. That is also an emerging security threat which you need to keep thinking about. These challenges demand leaders who are adaptable, innovative, and capable of integrating military and non-military approaches to security. As a minister and as a defense force, we remain committed to building capacity to confront both traditional and emerging threats. Continuous professional training remains central to maintaining a capable, modern, and professional force.
0: Bweyamalirize ebyo Kiryo wa Kiwanuka n'asaba bonna abaasiibuddwa bagende bakozese obukodyo n'obukugu obubaweereddwa baweereze Uganda mu ngeri ya kikugu.
1: To the graduate ones, as you return to your appointments, I urge you, one, to uphold professionalism, patriotism, integrity, discipline, and selfless service. 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
0: Kura Chief of Defense Forces, General Muhoozi Kainerugaba, Lieutenant General Jack Bakasumba, Chief of Joint Staff, kwe kusababu naba asibudua. 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
2: As you graduate today, I urge you to carry forward the knowledge, skills and values you have acquired. 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
0: Commandant wa Senior Commander and Staff College Kimaka Brigadier General Michael Kabango yagambye nti bonna abaasiibuddwa tewali kye babulako okuwa ebyo byonna bye babadde beetaaga olw'obutebenkevu bw'eggwanga n'ebyokwerinda.
3: Field studies and strategic engagements, they have enhanced the understanding of national security, strategy, operational art, defense management, and contemporary security challenges. These experiences have sharpened their critical thinking, broadened their strategic perspectives, and strengthened their ability to make sound decisions in complex and dynamic environment. The composition of the course reflects the regional character and growing reputation of this college.
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0: 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We are not the assembly day one, serving dishes. I have a phone being made with Zirim Bunj HDC delight. A car and the Jinjuga call. 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But saying a car and the Kunia Vitro Pedro station, a Simsum Samsung BD 010 Munana Tano Zero Nya, a Sim Joko Manyabi Singa.
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0: 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Oleko funa offers ya mobile money services. Ku network zona. Bank deposit ne withdraws, social school fees, utility bill payments, URN, NSSF, data bundles, bank payments, nebi da binji yobi na platform memo, aninga commission kuli transaction joko la micropay team etamu all over the country, kumana banu nyaba agent, kumanyi bisinga wo, 0 msamu mukaga 0 0 0 muenda 7 7 muenda 0 msamu 0 bili nyamu kage 0 nyamu muenda. 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
2: Yes, that one I can
1: You swim again?
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0: 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It's a beautiful man. We were to Sangan Kuruvogala Sima and Kodine Chirunji, Nacha Deco Joko, Costa Rica Breeze.
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1: Emaji Peter Paul, I am the member of parliament for Kasilo constituency in Serere district. I'm going to read an open letter from the Teso parliamentary group which is an appeal to His Excellency. And that letter is dated today, 2nd July 2026. An appeal to His Excellency General Yoweri Kaguta Museveni, the President of the Republic of Uganda. This appeal is for mercy, leniency, forgiveness, and reconciliation for the Right Honorable Annette Anita Mong. Your Excellency, we the members of TESO Parliamentary Group respectfully make this

0: open appeal for your mercy, leniency, forgiveness and reconciliation in respect to the Right Honourable Annette Anita Among during this difficult period.
1: Ababaka mu parliament abava mu kitundu ekyeteeso bagamba nti wadenga nabo ensonga ezikwatagana obwanjulukufu byonna bakkiriziganya nabyo naye kyetaagisa okujjukira kiseera Anita Among kyaweereza gavumenti ya Uganda mu bwesigwa.
0: On the 2nd of July 2026 we visited the Right Honorable Annette Anita Among and were deeply concerned by the deterioration in her health and physical well-being. We witnessed the effects of prolonged confinement, the mental and emotional strain she continues to endure, and the economic challenges arising from the freezing of her accounts, which have also affected the livelihoods of many people who depend on her lawful enterprises and charitable initiatives. History will remember you, Your Excellency, not only as a leader who restored peace and stability to Uganda, but also as a statesman who has consistently demonstrated that justice and mercy can work hand in hand. Your leadership has on many occasions shown that reconciliation strengthens national unity and gives hope for renewed service to our country.
1: Ababaka mu parliament abava mu kitundu ekyeteeso bagamba nti okusibwa kwa akawunta ez'ensimbi eza Anita Among tekikyamusobozesa kufuna kasente wadde ak'obujjanjabi so nga n'okumusibira mu kifo 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
0: The Right Honorable Annette Anita Among has served Uganda with dedication as a woman member of parliament for Bukedea District, as the second national vice chairman for female of the National Resistance Movement, and also as the speaker emeritus of the Parliament of the Republic of Uganda. Throughout her public service, she has remained committed to supporting government programs, strengthening parliament, and advancing national development. While we fully appreciate the importance of accountability and the rule of law, we respectfully pray that compassion may accompany justice in considering her present circumstances. Your Excellency, we therefore pray that 1. The Right Honorable Annette Anita Among be granted greater freedom to enable her to properly manage her health and continue fulfilling her constitutional mandate to represent the people who elected her. 2. Consideration be given to unfreezing her accounts to enable her meet her lawful obligations and restore the livelihood of many Ugandans whose employment and welfare have been adversely affected. 3. In exercising your wisdom and compassion, Your Excellency, may you remember the humble contributions that the Right Honorable Annette Anita Among has made in the service of Uganda and extend her mercy, forgiveness, and reconciliation. We make an appeal as a TESO parliamentary group to you, not only as the President of the Republic of Uganda, but also as a father of our nation.
1: Ababaka mu parliament abava mu kitundu ekyeteeso bagamba nti kye baalabyeko kyetaaga pulezidenti abanguyizeeko omubaka omuntu ono abeeko engeri gy'afuna obujjanjabi ate n'okufunamu okwetaayo okutonotono ti naye yennyini bwe baamubuuzizza naye yabagambye nti tategeera bulungi oba baamusibira mu nnyumba oba tewali ngeri yonna.
2: It was very important that we carry out a visit to know the exact situation surrounding her. It would have been bad for us to guess and address the press without seeing her. We've been able to visit her, we've reached out to her, we have seen the conditions, she has reported to us what is happening to her. You have heard from our main speech, accounts being frozen.
3: Members who are gathered here visited the Right Honorable Speaker and we observed how the situation was. We also got feedback from her personally and she indicated to her, to us, that she needed to be out to be able to access better medical services, specialized services, because as it is right now, she gets services indoor, and other services like scanning and the rest cannot be given to her.
4: Yegulira Mumbozi.
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0: 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Yes, second promotions. 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

0: sound, stage, Pamatana, yes, second promotions, or Namulana Munko, Jango, or Julius, and Dr. Jose Camillion, had to go a hit, go hit, Hoking on Tolago, Pepin Twalabi, and Miss Ami Twala Santo, second promotions in Abisantinga.
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3: Header of the Berlin! And Bruno Fernandes writes his name in the history books. Assist maker, chance creator, Bruno Fernandes. 21 assists for the Premier League season. Gets it back from Mount. Across it goes. What a goal from Manchester United. Unbelievably technical football through the penalty area.
2: After 22 years of gloom, it's about to go boom! The Arsenal cannon fires again! 22 years of wait, Arsenal.
1: French League One.
4: 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There's your header. It's a Barcola! And there's the
1: Serie A.
5: 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That's why he's the Serie A MVP. Di Marco with a delicious free kick. An absolute masterclass.
1: Spanish La Liga.
6: 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It's spilled. Vinicius can score. 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Real Madrid take the lead.
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9: The good times continue to roll for George Russell. Got his elbows out. George Russell wins his second sprint of the season and the first ever held at the Canadian Grand Prix.
1: Tennis. Namalala Manji. 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Totanga Tanga.

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1: The outgoing Archbishop of the Church of Uganda, with the work that you have done to our church and to our nation. When we are commending the Vice Chancellor for a debt-free institution, I also want to commend you for a debt-free provincial institution. You cleared up the loan of the church house. You finished the most beautiful cathedral in Uganda, Old Saints Cathedral. You've shown to us that you are men God has trusted at the hour, because in your faithfulness you accomplished what some of us could not do. May I say thank you.
0: Senkulu wa ssettendekero ono era nga ye ssaabalabirizi w'ekkanisa ya Uganda His Grace Dr. Samuel Stephen Kazimba Mugalu asinzidde ku matikkiro gano n'asaba abatikkiddwa okukuuma yunivasite eno kyebazimbyemu kw'ossa n'okukuuma ekitiibwa kyayo gye bagenda okukakalabiza emirimu gyabwe.
2: As you leave the gates of Uganda Christian University today, I urge you to keep discipline and represent the name of this institution that has made you who you are. Wherever life takes you, Never forget that Uganda Christian University will remain your alma mater forever. The choice you make, the conduct you exhibit, and the character you carry will either adorn or tarnish the name of this great institution. Scripture tells us that a good name is more desirable than great riches. To be esteemed is better than silver or gold. Proverbs 22, verse 1. Guard your name and the name of your university.
0: Abamu ku bayizi abatikiddwa aboogeddeko n'omusasi waffe bambuulidde ku lugendo lwabwe bwe lubadde.
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18: 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It's chicken to lie.
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11: 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In Praia, Jean's alarm has found him awake because the game went into extra time at 2 o'clock in the morning. 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
8: Won back quickly by Everton. 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That ball in.
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10: 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There's the ball forward. 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Get him into the corner of the box.
11: Spins for Odebert. Odebert hits the post.
12: That's twice now. Tottenham Hotspur have struck the woodwork. First from a corner.
13: Here's Ekitike again looking to provide one. He might get it what he has. 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
1: 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And bitch. 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
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He was so early for the next lesson. 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
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LSU 1. We got Kati Bagana Ronda Bachaman LSU 1. Recall Bachaman with Bagabana stamp. 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There is a stamp and I didn't make an hour call a year. Above them office Bagana Sigas a stamp. 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Somebody had in Uganda. 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H2 no soccer chums and Yemu. 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